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1: One more time, same level. We are in the same level. One more time. Now remember that the most important player is run the first.
2: Alan run. Mohamed Alan was the one who should run. Run the one in the opposite.
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2: Beautiful work, Kimi. Absolute masterpiece.
3: Good job, guys.
2: Well done, mate. It took a lot of mental strength, and I think you did the job.
3: Yeah, lucky for the safety car. Virtual safety car, sorry. Yeah, I feel a bit bad for Lando, but really strong race, strong weekend. Let's keep pushing. Thank you, everyone.
2: Well done, Kimi.
3: Let's keep pushing.
2: Yeah, we're going to keep pushing all the way.
0: 安东尼也说这个祝贺车队啊，然后也是这个对这个安全车的时候，虚拟安全车的时候，也是觉得哎呀，诺里斯也是非常可惜，但是他这个也是很开心能够继续取得冠军。
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5: Got what you could out of that one, so well done. Well done, Max. You extracted everything once again today. It was a strong fight. I know we are still missing a little bit, but it was a strong weekend. Well done.
6: Yeah, exactly. Same with your points. Let's just keep working. Keep trying better.
0: 维斯塔潘也是车队也祝贺维斯塔潘，其实第二名也是他这个目前硬件上能够提供给他最好的一个成绩了。
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1: As in previous rounds, after the coin toss, please face both ways for the photos all together, and then only the two of you. One reminder about the clock is going to start every time we say the score. After that, do you have any questions? No? Okay, Julian, Alexander here. You would like heads or tails? Heads is his call. Thank you, Julian. In the air, please.
0: 本希尔顿呢赢得了挑边，他选择了先发球。这个陪同挑边的应该是男子网坛的名宿啊，斯坦·史密斯先生。
1: Other side as well.
0: This 是本希尔顿呢职业生涯首次打进大满贯的男单决赛。

0: 限制了小朱列夫挑高球的质量。
1: Thank you, ladies and gentlemen. Ready for play.

0: 今天阿斯阿什球场的上座率还是非常高的。
1: Ready for play, ladies and gentlemen. Thank you.